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1: I'm taking your DMs on Instagram right now, at McCabe Radio. Hi there, it's McCabe. I want to know, when was the last time you did something for the first time? Could be huge, could be small. Talking to Kelsey.
2: A few months ago, after about 3 years of taking her unprofessional treatment, I stood up to my sketchy landlord for the first time in my life. 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I never stand up for myself. It really, really was enough.
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1: Did you ever go out and buy something ridiculous when you were drunk?
0: 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If you want to get your voice on the radio, hit me on Instagram. 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Give me a follow there. I want to talk to Caitlin, who bought something very big.
2: 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Why? 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Have a beanbag chair now.
0: You don't sound the least bit happy about this. Look, I love a beanbag chair. You need to embrace it. You just get lost in it, you know?
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1: Hi, it's McCabe at McCabe Radio on Instagram. We're talking about the weirdest things you have bought when you're drunk, because it just happens. 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
1: This may not work for you, but at least now you have a Christmas present for maybe a little cousin or something.
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1: Benson Boone just had one of those years where it feels like he went from new artist to superstar overnight. And now we see him at the iHeart Festival playing on the same stage as Zara Larsson, even Weezer. 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

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Do you have a tattoo? How much effort did you put into getting the tattoo? I feel like there's two kinds of people. There's those who like put so much meaning and love and effort into it. And then there's this survey that says a third of tattoos are just completely spur of the moment decisions. She's a

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1: Emma just hit me with a DM on Instagram. I'm at McCabe Radio, where we are talking about the weirdest things that you have bought when you're drunk. And I think we found a winner for tonight. Emma, what did you buy?
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1: Love how big K-pop has gotten in the U.S. It's McCabe. And the iHeartRadio Music Festival this year is going to be huge with it. I mean, BTS doing one night. We just added Le Sserafim, too. If you want to be there, play.

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1: If you're on Pilates, like doing the classes already, you're on to the biggest trending workout right now. Yeah, science says it's probably the best thing to do because it does your strength, improves that, improves balance, flexibility, and even your mental health too.

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1: I'm taking your DMs on Instagram right now, at McCabe Radio. Hi there, it's McCabe. I want to know, when was the last time you did something for the first time? Could be huge, could be small. Talking to Kelsey.
2: A few months ago, after about 3 years of taking her unprofessional treatment, I stood up to my sketchy landlord for the first time in my life. Oh my gosh. I never stand up for myself. It really, really was enough.
1: 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And landlords can be just the absolute worst. Like, all I want is for you to fix my sink, please.
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1: It's McCabe. We're talking in my DMs at McCabe Radio. Give me a follow there if you want to get involved on the show tonight and get your voice on the radio. Talking there about when was the last time you did something for the first time? 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
2: And I went to California.
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1: With the iHeart Festival, there's something cool about walking around T-Mobile Arena in Vegas, knowing everyone's there for something different. Maybe you got a huge Cardi B fan there, Snoop Dogg fans are in the room. Oh, and then you're there for Zara Larsson. 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
3: 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I'm at La Crystal Rosas. Let's get into this new one from Gracie Abrams. It's such a vibe. It's called Hit the Wall.

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No riding shining armored knight. 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
1: On the new hit list, I'm Crystal Rosas. 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Her new one, I Hate That I Made You Love Me.

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0: 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Here's what we do. We go through so many new songs that drop because there are millions of songs that drop every day. 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Only the best in the new music world. 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
1: It's the new hit list. My name is Crystal Rosa, Stella Lefty. She is global, performing this one all around the world. Look at her tour dates. She's in England. She's in the U.S. She's doing it. It's called Boston, just for you.

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0: 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Good news, when it comes to new music, we got you covered right here on the new hit list. 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
0: 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More on the way, Benson Boone, Sabrina Carpenter, Teddy Swims. Keep it locked.
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1: 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It is National Cucumber Salad Day, which is quite refreshing for July. 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

0: 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It's Rach. Coming up, we got Kehlani, Gracie Abrams, All American Rejects, and more that you can listen to on the go when you take us with you on the free iHeartRadio app.
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1: 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A little throwback from Nelly and more of your favorites on the way. But keep hanging out with me, your girl Rach. There are more where that came from. And hype up anticipation for your throwback Thursday.

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1: All right, my loves, it's Rach leaving you with Zara Larsson and Midnight Sun. If I'm back here tomorrow, that means I haven't had my baby yet. And my due date is tomorrow. So selfishly hoping that I'm not here. But at the same time, I will not be mad if we get another date.

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4: Your tan's not bad.
5: This is awful.
4: Let me see. Well, you didn't let me put it on your fingers.
5: I didn't stop you from putting it on my fingers.
4: If you missed yesterday's show, I gave producer Blake a spray tan. Well, the parts that are tan look good. Let me see your legs. How do your legs look? Are they streaky?
5: They're bad. You didn't. What the heck?
4: Okay, your legs are orange.
5: Yeah, I told you.
4: Let me see the do you have a tan line on your shoulders, like where your sleeves were? Because producer Blake only let me put a spray tan on his arms.
5: Yes.
4: It's the hands for me. It's the hands that did it for me.
5: Well, I'm not letting you do that again. I'm giving you that.
4: You should have let me do your face so everything could match.
5: No.
4: Your arms look fine. 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
5: Yeah, I know.
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4: Looked great.
5: No, it wouldn't have. It all looks bad.
4: We're gonna take a picture. 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We're gonna take a picture of the show on Facebook. So go follow us there.
5: Okay.

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2: Let's do it.
0: If you are playing along in your car, yell the answers as loud as you can. Especially if you're sitting in traffic, let people look at you and think you're crazy. Question number one, producer Blake.
2: Yes, Alabama, let's go.
0: What does a caterpillar turn into?
2: A butterfly.
0: Good job.
2: Yes.
0: What's a group of lions called?
2: A pride.
0: All right, here's the last one.
2: Okay.
0: It's very hard.
2: Yeah.
0: And I need you to really use your thinking cap for
2: this. I'm locked in.
0: What is the name of the wizard school in Harry Potter?
2: Hogwarts.
0: All right, is that your final answer?
2: Yeah.
0: Are you sure?
2: Uh-huh.
0: 100% sure?
2: No, but yes.
0: Hogwarts is the name of the wizard school in Harry Potter?
2: Is that it? Are you telling me?
0: I'm asking.
2: That is it, yes.
0: Okay.
2: Okay, that's what I thought.
0: That is it. Congratulations, buddy. You won.
2: Thank you. I'm good.
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4: 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Lionel Messi led the late match charge with his game-tying goal in the 83rd minute.
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1: It's three things you need to know with the Alabama Show.
0: There was a Guinness World Record broken in Hoover with Coca-Cola cans. The city of Hoover made history during its fourth on the first celebration at the Hoover Met during the halftime break of the U.S. Men's National Team's World Cup match. Exactly 2,842 people simultaneously cracked open Coke cans, and the synchronized event or effort passed the previous world record of 2,747, which was set in Japan. So go Hoover. Krispy Kreme is dropping Girl Scout cookie-inspired donuts for a limited time only. They are out now. You can get the flavors Thin Mints, Lemon Ups, and Coconut Caramel. They sound delicious, so go get some. Let me know how they are, because they sound great. And producer Blake.
2: Yes?
0: If you are looking for a new job, Jeopardy is hiring a new clue writer.
2: A new clue writer?
0: For $178,000 a year. This job could be yours for the first time in years. They said the ideal candidate should have wit and clarity and must be able to pass the show's infamous contestant quiz, where topics range from U.S. geography to opera, science, and superhero sidekicks. It's an online quiz where you're asked 50 questions and you only have 15 seconds to answer each one.
2: Yes, I could do that. Yeah.
0: Think you could?
2: Yeah.
0: You're terrible at geography.
2: I'm good with superhero sidekicks.
0: But it's not all. You got to know all.
2: I could do it.
0: Anyway, if you're looking for a new job, go apply for Jeopardy. $178,000 a year. That would be awesome.
2: Life-changing.
0: That's three things you need to know. More at thealabamashow.com.
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4: 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Lionel Messi led the late match charge with his game-tying goal in the 83rd minute.
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4: The Argentines won the match 3-2 and will face Switzerland in the quarterfinals. The Swiss advanced by beating Colombia on penalty kicks.
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0: Bigfoot Hunter says he found scientific proof that Sasquatch is part human.
3: What the hell?
4: I'm glad we're finally getting to the root cause of this. God.
0: There's a man from New York. He calls himself Snake the Bigfoot Hunter. He said he finally has DNA evidence that Bigfoot is real and part human. Listen to Charles talk about it.
5: After doing a DNA test at Cornell Veterinary and Bio DNA Lab, we found that this is 58.5% Neanderthal / Denisovan, which is European Neanderthal mixing with Asian Neanderthal. And then this 41.5% remaining, that is human.
4: You can't argue with science.
0: No, Bigfoot's not real.
3: What the hell?

0: We appreciate you so much. 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
1: No. I don't know what you're
0: really?
1: I did not know.
0: I got it on my phone. There was a really bad wreck yesterday on 59, and a lot of people were stuck in traffic. Like, my Starbucks girl this morning said, what would have been a 15-minute drive home took me an hour and a half.
1: I have no idea what you're talking about.
0: You did not get... There was a bad accident on 59 yesterday. If you were stuck in the traffic, that's what happened. A lot of people were stuck in it. They had to get off of the highway and drive through Trustville, down Highway 11 to get to Deerfoot to get around it.
1: That's insane. I was unaware of all of this.
0: I don't know if anybody was injured or not in the accident. So if you do know, feel free to call the show. 833-501-BAMA is the number, but we hope everyone is safe and okay.

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1: They say the holy water's watered down, and this town's lost its

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Call the show. 833-501-BAMA is the number. 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
1: Good morning, Jason. What's your issue for Ask Alabama?
2: My ex is a real pain in my butt right now.
1: We dated. That's why we do Ask Alabama. If you ever have an issue, we will do our best to help. 833-501-2262 is the number. What's your ex doing?
2: We dated for about a year and a half, and about 3 months in, I was like, I got to get out of this relationship because she's just a...
1: Then why did you stay with her for a whole other year?
2: I felt horrible. I felt horrible because every single time I was...
1: No, you didn't. You were feeling something else, and that's what made you stay.
2: No. I promise you wouldn't even like that. So you know, she threatened to like hurt herself and all this stuff, and I'd be like, okay, all right, whatever. But I caught her in a huge lie, and I was like, all right, cool, that's it, I'm done. Like, she was like, don't break up with me. I was like, all right, I won't. I'll drive you home. I drove her home, and then I broke up with her. And I was finally done. I was out. I told my friends. Everybody got so excited for me. Everybody's giving me hugs and everything. But then on social media, she just starts going nuts with the lies.
1: Because you stayed with her for a year and a half. She literally planned a whole future with you. If you knew 3 months in, you should have gotten out. What are you doing?
2: I tried.
1: You didn't try hard enough. Okay.
2: I didn't try hard enough.
1: So what's she saying on social media?
2: She's saying I steal cars. She's saying I've got diseases. She's saying I kill dogs. She's saying crazy stuff.
1: Are you on those Are We Dating the Same Guy Facebook groups?
2: No. I mean, I knew she was a loose cannon before, but now it's just
1: sure, it's her fault.
2: She's really making my life live in hell right now.
1: While y'all were together, did you ever talk about marriage?
2: No. No.
1: I don't believe you.
3: It took it away.
2: I swear. It was like, I would just see my friends and be like, you got to get out of this. And I'm like, I know, I got to get out of this. Year and a half just went by so quick.
1: You know the saying, never trust a guy who says that his breakup was always the ex's fault and none of it was his fault?
2: I will take some responsibility on this because I did not exit out as soon as I could.
1: Okay.
2: That is on me. That is on me, 100%. But I do not steal cars. I do not kill dogs. I'm not this bad person. But she is,
1: I think our friends at Ferris Riley Injury Law can help you out here. This sounds like a slander case, so we'll hook you up with our lawyers, okay?
2: God.
1: Call the show. Have you ever gone through a breakup and the person that you broke up with went a little crazy? 833-501-BAMA is the number. That's 833-501.
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0: Jessville, thank you for hanging out with us this morning on 103.7 The Q. 833-501-BAMA is the number to call the show. If you've ever broken up with somebody and they went a little crazy during the breakup, or if you have been the crazy one, I did a crazy thing during a breakup. I don't know if I've ever told you this story.
1: Okay, what happened?
0: I had been dating a guy. I moved across the country for him. I moved back to Alabama for us to be together.
1: Okay.
0: He broke up with me for another girl.
1: Okay.
0: I wrote a book about it.
1: Okay, yeah.
0: Oh, I'm not done.
1: I didn't figure so.
0: I mailed it to the girl. I mailed a copy of the book to the girl. I was like, this is what happens. Because she knew we were together and broke us up. I went crazy. I mailed a copy of the book. That was my crazy. At least I didn't slash any tires or do anything.
1: No, instead I'm going to be passive aggressive and say, here's my free book.
0: It wasn't passive aggressive. It was very artistic. You let your grief out in art. Anyway, call the show. Have you ever done anything crazy when you went through a breakup? 833-501-2262.

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1: It just gets worse.
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1: It's three things you need to know with the Alabama Show.
0: Congratulations to the Jasper mayor. He completed his quest to climb the highest mountain on each continent. Mayor Josh Gates has been working on this for years. He just reached the summit of Mount Elbrus, which now means he has reached the summit of the highest mountain in each of the seven continents. He did Mount Everest in 2024, and he was the third Alabamian in history to reach the world's highest peak. So congrats. That's really cool. Here's some tips and tricks to keep your dog safe in the summer heat. Watch out for signs of heat stroke. The signs are heavy panting and loss of energy. Don't make them go swimming. If they don't like to swim, they'll freak out and they'll drown. Make sure you're not making them walk on the hot sidewalk. It can burn their paws. Also, don't shave them. They could get sunburned if you shave your dog. So cut their hair is fine, but don't shave it. All right, I got some more details on Taylor Swift's wedding.
2: Okay, hit me with it.
0: The Taylor Swift song that Taylor walked down the aisle to at her wedding was reportedly her song, Love Story, played by a string quartet.
2: Okay.
0: Taylor sang part of her vows. She also cried when Travis Kelce said he would protect her forever, which is the sweetest thing ever. Guests were given raffle tickets for expensive gifts like watches, designer handbags, and a 1970 Chevrolet Chevelle with a license plate that read, Just Married. It's the model that they drove on their first date, Travis and Taylor. Avril Lavigne won one of the Chanel bags. The one that did not go well was dinner because the buffet lines were too long and there weren't enough places for everybody to sit. So everything was perfect except for the dinner.
2: This was an award show. This was not a wedding ceremony.
0: I think it's so cool. I want to see pictures so bad. I can't stand it. I want to see pictures. I want to see videos. Taylor Swift, you better post some. It's going to, you know what it's going to do? She's going to put it in a music video so that we all watch the music video. That's exactly what's going
2: to
0: happen.
2: Music video. They're going to put it to streaming. It's just going to be something.
0: I know. That's three things you need to know. More at thealabamashow.com.
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0: What

0: 1037 The Cube, Birmingham's hit music station. This is the part of the show where we love to share our good news. And if you have good news, call in 833-501-BAMA. That's 833-501-2262.
1: Yes.
0: My what's awesome today.
1: Okay, Alabama.
0: Is yesterday on the show, we gave producer Blake a spray tan.
1: This is not good news.
0: Overnight, the spray tan developed and producer Blake came in today. And you can see the tan, and it is so awesome.
1: Yeah, I'm Shade Trump.
0: It's so good. The best part is that the top of your hands are orange, but your fingers are white.
1: Yes.
0: And your streaks. Anybody see it yesterday and say anything to you about it?
1: Yes. There were multiple people that mentioned it, and then I had people that didn't even see it that listened to us and said, hey, how's that spray tan coming, buddy?
0: What did people who saw it say?
1: They did not like it. They said it was very bad, not put together well. And I said, well, I didn't do it.
0: Your little orange legs and your orange arms. If you would have been still while I did it.
1: Don't even try to change it to it that. That was not the issue.
0: That was not the issue. Anyway, that's my what's awesome. It's producer Blake spray tan. He did not get sunburned at the beach or enough tan at the beach, so we spray tanned him. And now you're a good shade of orange.
1: It is not great.
0: Anyway, if you want to go see what it looks like, we posted a video on the Alabama Show on Instagram and Facebook.

0: 1037 The Cube, Birmingham's hit music station. Did you get the emergency alert on your phone yesterday about the wreck on 59?
1: No. I don't know what you're
0: talking.
1: Really? I did not know.
0: I got it on my phone. There was a really bad wreck yesterday on 59, and a lot of people were stuck in traffic. Like, my Starbucks girl this morning said, what would have been a 15-minute drive home took me an hour and a half.
1: I have no idea what you're talking about.
0: You did not get... There was a bad accident on 59 yesterday. If you were stuck in the traffic, that's what happened. A lot of people were stuck in it. They had to get off of the highway and drive through Trustville, down Highway 11 to get to Deerfoot, to get around it.
1: That's insane. I was unaware of all of this.
0: I don't know if anybody was injured or not in the accident. So if you do know, feel free to call the show. 833-501-BAMA is the number, but we hope everyone is safe and okay.

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1: It's too late now.
0: We'll tell you what's going on next.

0: If you're listening in Mountain Brook, thank you for starting your day with us. It's 1037 The Q. Somebody let producer Blake do something that I would never let him do with my stuff.
1: I'm responsible.
0: No. By the way, thanks for listening to the Alabama Show. I'm Alabama with producer Blake, who says he's responsible.
1: I am. I am 100% responsible.
0: That's what are you why
1: I
0: was doing?
1: My preacher asked if I could watch their vehicle while they go out on vacation.
0: Their truck.
1: It's a big car, yes. It's a big vehicle.
0: What kind of truck is it?
1: It's this one is a like it's a big Toyota thing.
0: Is it a diesel?
1: No.
0: Is it lifted?
1: No.
0: Is it like a big work truck? Does it have a back seat?
1: Yes.
0: Okay. Yes. What do you normally drive?
1: A little Hyundai. It's a very small car.
0: When's the last time you've driven a truck that big?
1: Oh, gosh. I don't know. It's been years. I used to own a truck, but it's been years since I've done it.
0: So your pastor has trusted you with driving his truck while he's on vacation.
1: Yes.
0: What did you do? Drive him to the airport?
1: He drove to the airport and he said, "Can you hold on to this until we get back?" I said, "Yeah, man, I got you." Because he was like, "The parking's outrageous on payment. Can we keep this at your place?"
0: How was your drive back?
1: A bit scary. Two reasons. One, it was pouring down rain that day.
0: Yeah.
1: And it was like bad. And I've not driven a truck like that. So the turning radius is a lot larger than what mine is.
0: Oh, yeah. Have you tried to park in a parking spot with it?
1: Yes, I went to Walmart and I used their vehicle to get groceries.
0: Their truck.
1: Yeah, because it's a lot easier to put stuff in there than it is in my car. So I went, I'm just going to stop.
0: How'd you park?
1: Luckily, it was sideways parking, but I still almost hit somebody. It was a scary second because it was raining so hard. I don't think it would have been that bad if it weren't raining.
0: Have you hit anything yet with this truck?
1: No, and I don't plan on touching that vehicle till they get back. I'm scared to death.
0: You gotta drive. Do you have to drive back to the airport to pick them up?
1: Yes.
0: In the truck?
1: Yeah, and it's going to be at nighttime.
0: I love this.
1: Am I a bit nervous? Yes. Do I think I can do it? Probably.
0: Call the show. Have you ever driven somebody else's car? I hate driving other people's cars because I have dinged other people's cars before. If you've had to drive somebody else's car before, did you accidentally crash it? Or ding it? And did you say anything? 833-501-BAMA is the number. That's 833-501-2262.
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0: 1037 The Cube, Birmingham's hit music station. 833-501-BAMA is the number to call the show. Kim, good morning. Where are you calling from?
1: Jasper.
0: Okay. How's Jasper? What's traffic like right now?
1: It's not too bad.
0: Okay. Great. Thanks for listening. Are you calling about producer Blake driving his pastor's lifted truck?
1: Yes.
0: Okay. Have you ever driven somebody else's car and messed up?
1: My husband got a lifted truck, and I tried to drive it to the store one day.
0: Oh, no.
1: And let's just say that was not the best idea. I didn't crash it, but I'm 5'5 in a lifted truck.
0: Okay. Did you hit anything? You didn't crash it, but did you scratch it?
1: No comment.
0: Does your husband listen to the show?
1: Yes.
0: Okay. Well, don't inspect your truck when you get home, buddy. Thank you for sharing.
1: Thank you.

0: 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We are telling crazy breakup stories off the air, too.
1: It just gets worse.
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3: 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Lionel Messi led the late match charge with his game-tying goal in the 83rd minute.
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3: 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The Swiss advanced by beating Colombia on penalty kicks.
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1037 The Q, Birmingham's hit music station. If you are looking for a new job and you are very smart, I have the job for you. I'll tell you more with three things you need to know next.

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0: There was a Guinness World Record broken in Hoover with Coca-Cola cans. The city of Hoover made history during its fourth on the first celebration at the Hoover Met during the halftime break of the U.S. Men's National Team's World Cup match. Exactly 2,842 people simultaneously cracked open Coke cans and the synchronized event or effort passed the previous world record of 2,747, which was set in Japan. So go Hoover. Krispy Kreme is dropping Girl Scout cookie-inspired donuts for a limited time only. They are out now. You can get the flavors Thin Mints, Lemon Ups, and Coconut Caramel. They sound delicious, so go get some. Let me know how they are, because they sound great. And producer Blake.
2: Yes?
0: If you are looking for a new job, Jeopardy is hiring a new clue writer.
2: A new clue writer?
0: For $178,000 a year. This job could be yours for the first time in years. They said the ideal candidate should have wit and

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0: Bigfoot Hunter says he found scientific proof that Sasquatch is part human.
3: What the hell?
4: I'm glad we're finally getting to the root cause of this. God.
0: There's a man from New York. He calls him He calls himself Snake the Bigfoot Hunter. He said he finally has DNA evidence that Bigfoot is real and part human. Listen to Charles talk about it.
5: After doing a DNA test at Cornell Veterinary and Bio DNA Lab, we found that this is 58.5% Neanderthal / Denisovan, which is European Neanderthal mixing with Asian Neanderthal. And then this 41.5% remaining, that is human.
4: You can't argue with science.
0: No, Bigfoot's not real.
3: What the

Shelby County. 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It's going to be a pop-up for 3 months called Made a la Mode. Normally, they're online. This is their first physical storefront. There's a ribbon cutting this Saturday, July 11th at 10 a.m., so that'll be your first chance to go shop the boutique. It'll be at the Summit. If you want to go, that'll be open this Friday called Made a la Mode.

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2: They say the holy water's watered down, and this town's lost its faith. Our colors will fade.

We appreciate you so much. 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Call the show. 833-501-BAMA is the number. We'll talk more next.

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1: Good morning, Jason. What's your issue for Ask Alabama?
2: My ex is a real pain in my butt right now.
1: We dated. That's why we do Ask Alabama. If you ever have an issue, we will do our best to help. 833-501-2262 is the number. What's your ex doing?
2: We dated for about a year and a half, and about 3 months in, I was like, I got to get out of this relationship because she's just a...
1: Then why did you stay with her for a whole other year?
2: I felt horrible. I felt horrible because every single time I was...
1: No, you didn't. You were feeling something else, and that's what made you stay.
2: No. I promise you, it wouldn't even like that. So you know, she threatened to like hurt herself and all this stuff, and I'd be like, okay, all right, whatever. But I caught her in a huge lie, and I was like, all right, cool, that's it, I'm done. Like, she was like, don't break up with me. I was like, all right, I won't. I'll drive you home. I drove her home, and then I broke up with her. And I was finally done. I was out. I told my friends. Everybody got so excited for me. Everybody's giving me hugs and everything. But then on social media, she just starts going nuts with the lies.
1: Because you stayed with her for a year and a half. She literally planned a whole future with you. If you knew 3 months in, you should have gotten out. What are you doing?
2: I tried.
1: You didn't try hard enough. Okay.
2: I didn't try hard enough.
1: So what's she saying on social media?
2: She's saying I steal cars. She's saying I've got diseases. She's saying I kill dogs. She's saying crazy stuff.
1: Are you on those Are We Dating the Same Guy Facebook groups?
2: No. I mean, I knew she was a loose cannon before, but now it's just,
1: sure, it's her fault.
2: I mean, she's really making my life live in hell right now.
1: While y'all were together, did you ever talk about marriage?
2: No. No,
1: I don't believe you.
3: They took it away.
2: I swear. It was like, I would just see my friends and be like, you got to get out of this. And I'm like, I got to get out of this. Year and a half just went by so quick.
1: You know the saying, never trust a guy who says that his breakup was always the ex's fault and none of it was his fault?
2: I will take some responsibility on this because I did not exit out as soon as I could.
1: Okay.
2: That is on me. That is on me, 100%. But I do not steal cars. I do not kill dogs. I'm not this bad person. But she is.
1: I think our friends at Ferris Riley Injury Law can help you out here. This sounds like a slander case, so we'll hook you up with our lawyers, okay?
2: Oh, God.
1: Call the show. Have you ever gone through a breakup and the person that you broke up with went a little crazy? 833-501-BAMA is the number. That's 833-501-2262.
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0: 1037 The Cube, Birmingham's hit music station. 833-501-BAMA is the number to call the show. If you've ever broken up with somebody and they went a little crazy during the breakup, or if you have been the crazy one, I did a crazy thing during a breakup. I don't know if I've ever told you this story.
1: Okay, what happened?
0: I had been dating a guy. I moved back. I moved across the country for him. I moved back to Alabama for us to be together.
1: Okay.
0: He broke up with me for another girl.
1: Okay.
0: I wrote a book about it.
1: Okay, yeah.
0: Oh, I'm not done.
1: I didn't figure so.
0: I mailed it to the girl. I mailed a copy of the book to the girl. I was like, this is what happens. Because she knew we were together and broke us up. I went crazy. I mailed a copy of the book. That was my crazy. At least I didn't slash any tires or do anything.
1: No, instead I'm going to be passive aggressive and say, here's my free book.
0: It wasn't passive aggressive. It was very artistic. You let your grief out in art. Anyway, call the show.

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1: 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I'll tell you more with three things you need to know next.

0: Red just married. It's the model that they drove on their first date, Travis and Taylor. Avril Lavigne won one of the Chanel bags. The one that did not go well was dinner because the buffet lines were too long and there weren't enough places for everybody to sit. So everything was perfect except for the dinner.
1: This was an award show. This was not a wedding ceremony.
0: I think it's so cool. I want to see pictures so bad. I can't stand it. I want to see pictures. I want to see videos. Taylor Swift, you better post some. It's going to, you know what it's going to do? She's going to put it in a music video so that we all watch the music video. That's exactly what's going
1: to
0: happen.
1: Music video. They're going to put it to streaming. It's just going to be something.
0: I know. That's three things you need to know. More at thealabamashow.com.
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1: I tried last night. 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
1: Wow. I got to tell you, in my weekend watch list, I'm into a series for Friday's segment. No, last night I was watching Night Manager 2. Have you seen it?
2: Have not.
1: Ah, this guy, Tom Hiddleston.
2: Tom Hiddleston.
1: Is that his name?
2: Tom Hiddleston.
1: Wow, he's great. Tom Hiddleston is great. I saw the first one like 8 years ago, and they've done another one. It's not new, but it's right up my alley of spy and try, like all the cool stuff. So I don't know. I was so excited last night to watch the first episode stop. I did not go for number two.
2: Wow.
1: I want to savor this. I got real self-restraint when it comes.
3: I do that sometimes too.
2: I can't. I'll binge it all. Like I already finished L, which is so cute, by the way.
1: L?
2: What's L. L? It's like the prequel to Legally Blonde, produced by Reese Witherspoon. Super cute.
1: Oh, okay. Good. All right. Well, I'll put that on my weekend watch list. Q.
2: Yeah.
1: No, I have to self-restrain because I get so wound up. Like I finished that Harlan Coben series.
2: Yeah. I will find you.
1: I finished it so fast. I was like sad that I was done.
2: That's how I
1: feel right
2: now.
1: To show self-restraint.
3: I'm impressed you finished it. Makes me want to watch it.
1: It's oh my gosh, you haven't seen it?
2: Incredible.
1: You are blessed.
2: Wow.
1: You are
2: She's
1: so lucky.
2: She's just in Love Island territory.
3: July 12th, come back to me and I'll have more time.
1: But yeah, I'll make a note. Yeah. All right.
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2: Argentina pulled off a thrilling comeback win over Egypt, advancing to the World Cup quarterfinals. Lionel Messi led the late match charge with his game-tying goal in the 83rd minute. The Argentines won the match 3-2 and will face Switzerland in the quarterfinals. The Swiss advanced by beating Colombia on penalty kicks.
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can't tell you, two of the biggest stories in pop music this year have been the triumphant returns of BTS and Zara Larsson finally getting their much-deserved shine. 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
1: So inflation makes everything expensive. That is no breaking news. The top three things some people are giving up to deal with the high prices. And a quote coming up.

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1: So I was reading an article about what a lot of people are cutting out, right, because of inflation. And this is the list of the top three things. Streaming services are up there as something a lot of people are cutting right now. High-end coffee makers. I try with that simple Mr. Coffee or Cuisinart one. You don't need a fancy coffee maker. It's coffee. And then paper towels. Cutting out the paper towels.
2: Interesting.
1: Reusables.
2: Yeah.
1: Reusables. So here is today's quote. Small things done consistently create results that massive efforts done occasionally will never do.
2: Wow.
1: It's like, gotta go to that workout.
2: Yeah.
1: Not gonna see results tomorrow. Gotta go again.
2: So true.
1: 3 weeks later, oh, what's that popping? That's a tricep, brother.
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8: Argentina pulled off a thrilling comeback win over Egypt, advancing to the World Cup quarterfinals. Lionel Messi led the late match charge with his game-tying goal in the 83rd minute.
6: Lionel Messi, the savior for Argentina.
8: The Argentines won the match 3-2 and will face Switzerland in the quarterfinals. The Swiss advanced by beating Colombia on penalty kicks.
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1037 The Q, Birmingham's hit music station. There are a lot of talented wedding bands, but the duo of Ed Sheeran and Martin Garrix, pretty hard to beat, right? A bride's brother made the bold move to DM Martin on Instagram and beg him to crash his superfan sister's wedding. And not only did Martin do it, he secretly brought Ed with him, who happened to be the couple's other favorite artist. Check out the video. 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
2: Taylor, Travis, wedding, very public affair. But what comes next? Stay very quiet about it. We'll tell you what we're hearing. Next.
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0: 1037, The Q, Birmingham's number one hit music station. Tanya has a trending report, shall we? Let's go.
1: Yeah, so I know Taylor and Travis's wedding was very public. We saw photos, we heard a lot of stories from the wedding, but something they're keeping super on the DL is their honeymoon plans. So they're keeping their honeymoon on the DL, but there are some rumors out there. So the flexible travel route is rumored to span the Bahamas. Then they're going to hit Italy. Then the French.
2: What's the flexible travel route? Well, is that something?
1: Yeah, that was something. No, like it could change. Like if people find them, they might move on with something else.
2: Oh, so they've booked. So what you're saying is it's reportedly that they booked these places, but they've got pivots along the way.
1: Correct. So this is all alleged, but they start in the Bahamas, then they go to Italy, then they go to the French Riviera, then go to Croatia because Travis has roots in Croatia. Then they head to Greece and they finish it all off in Singapore and Australia.
3: Wow.
1: So
2: well, now that that's out, none of that will happen.
1: Yeah.
2: They'll be pivoting immediately.
1: And they're doing it now because Travis goes back to
2: play football.
1: To play football at the end of July. So it sounds like they're basically going to do this until he goes back to, is it camp?
4: Yeah.
1: Yeah, camp.
2: I was on vacation and Tanya brought her honeymoon to me.
1: Yeah, that's true. I brought my honeymoon to you. But I didn't know I was bringing my honeymoon to you.
2: I didn't know we booked the same hotel, by the way.
1: Yeah.
2: As the honeymooners. It's good to see you for an hour and I had to go.
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1: The Taylor and Travis wedding in the rear view. It is peak nuptial season, isn't it? If you're getting married, Sissany, you went to not that wedding, but a wedding over the weekend.
2: Yeah.
1: And you saw what you thought could be real summer trends for weddings.
2: Yes. If you're getting married, you're going to want to hear these.
1: Fun. Coming up.

0: Birmingham's hit music station. It's 103.7. The Q.
1: Summer is a popular time. A lot of summer weddings.
2: Yeah, of course.
1: Yeah, obviously. And so you noticed some trends that might happen
2: for
1: weddings?
2: Yes, I think, well, and there was one of them that actually, Tanya, you did at your wedding too. So I'm just thinking that this is like a cute trend that is, you know, gaining popularity and whatnot. It was my best friend Erica's wedding. And she comes from a blended family. So she has like her parents divorced when she was younger. So she has step siblings and all that. So after they did their first dance and gave like a speech, like a welcome speech to everybody, she mentioned her step family. And she's like, right now, before we start the party, I really want to do a first dance of all our family. So like, if you're in our family, like nieces, nephews, like basically all the siblings and their kids, and they did a first dance of just the family, which I thought was so cute. And I hadn't ever seen that before at a wedding. They also did, when Tanya did this as well at her wedding, handwritten notes to every single guest. And then instead of throwing the bouquet, they did a shirt toss. So they did customized t-shirts for their wedding, and they threw out like 25 shirts into the crowd.
3: T-shirt
2: just like
3: cannon.
2: Everyone's wasted at that time, and it was like, everyone wants a shirt.
4: Much better idea than the bouquet toss, because when it came ready for mine, there was like 5 single girls at my wedding. So I was just throwing it to like 5 girls,
2: you know.
0: Weddings have gotten so much more fun than they used to be. Like, right. I remember my parents showed me photos of their wedding. I'm like, that's beautiful, but not nearly as fun as what this sounds like.
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4: Let's do it. 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So Bruno dipping back 4. Holding number 5 with this track, Risk It All. That means somebody else is at number 1. You might not be surprised. This person, she is having a real run right now. But she has been at it for a minute.
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1: If you want all the greats all at once, 5 to 1, you got it right here. 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
1: Zara Larsson is the one at number one. She has confirmed that she and Shakira shot a music video for their duet Euro Summer Girls Trip, but Zara said it's just not up to snuff. She decided the only reason she'd release it would be to stroke her ego by having a video with one of her idols, and that doesn't serve either of them. Well, it's not coming out. Here she is at number one.

0: 1037 The Q.
1: Oh, this is interesting. We're going to Priscilla next. She wants to demote someone from being bridesmaid. Demote.

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1: Priscilla, thanks for coming on. What happened? What this bridesmaid do to be demoted?
2: She didn't do anything. She didn't do anything. So I was engaged before.
1: Okay.
2: That wedding didn't happen. It got called off before the ceremony and everything. So all for the best. And at the time, I had already chosen my bridesmaids, and I made a big deal out of asking them. So fast forward to now, it's been 14 months.
1: Yeah.
2: I'm engaged now to somebody new. And I went, like, am I required to keep the same bridesmaids as before, you know?
1: Well, why would you reconsider this one anyway?
2: Because some of those original bridesmaids aren't even that close to me anymore. In a way, it's kind of, you know, things change.
1: So how many of the original bridesmaids would you not include in this other new wedding?
2: Oh, my gosh. A good 3 of them, for sure.
1: This is the thing I've learned about weddings. Many brides and grooms worry too much about all the other stuff and not what they want
3: yes.
1: for themselves
3: you're,
1: and the couple.
3: Mm-hmm. You're worried about other people's mm-hmm. feelings when it should all be about you and what you want.
1: So go take care of what you want that day to be, Priscilla. And congratulations. I mean, you met somebody to get married to 14 months later. You're on a roll.
2: I know. Is that the weird? I know, huh?
1: Yeah. All right, mm-hmm. Priscilla. Good luck.
2: Thank you so much, Ryan. I appreciate it.
1: I appreciate you calling. Thanks. Bye-bye.
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1: Have you heard of this new dating thing? A lot of people are talking about ghost lighting.
2: Right.
1: All right. It's a compound dating word. It's basically ghosting and gaslighting together. It's the hybrid of that. It's not good treatment at all, right?
2: It really is not.
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1: Ghost lighting. So you're dating somebody, and then what happens? What are they doing to combine these two, the ghosting and the gaslighting system?
2: So they disappear. So no text, no explanation, just like anybody would if you were ghosted. But then they randomly pop back up.
1: Yes.
2: Later, acting like nothing ever happened, nothing
1: Guilty.
2: Was wrong.
1: Guilty.
2: And if you bring it up, they somehow make it seem like you're overreacting and imagining things. So
1: not guilty of that.
2: Right. But it's like very toxic when you think about this actually happening out in the real world or the
1: here's
2: wild.
1: The thing. I think I have been guilty of, like, you know, I don't know, whatever happened. We didn't talk for a while. They went their way. I went my way. And then all of a sudden, somebody's lonely and you come back in and you act like you pick up where you left off and don't talk about that time where you weren't really talking to each other. And sometimes that will work. But then when they spin it even further, right, to make you think, what are you talking about? What? There wasn't a thing.
2: Yeah, you start questioning yourself like, wait, did I do something wrong? Is this the reason why we stopped talking? Like, it's a total mind trip.
1: So if it sounds like something you're dealing with, it's real. It is ghost lighting. And that is not good.
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1: It is Seacrest and Sissany. Do you have weird rules for yourself?
2: Sure. I think we all do. Random little things from here.
1: You still follow those? No one made you do it, but you create these rules. So, for example, they talk about this. If you need to retie one shoelace, you've got to go back and retie the other one to make it even. Do you ever do that?
2: I mean, if the other one's like not great, and I'm like, I might as well just fix them both up.
1: Do you have symmetry when applying deodorant? Like each pit gets the same number of strokes?
2: I don't know about the number of strokes, but I mean, you definitely do both pits.
3: The same. I think so.
1: Is two sufficient in the deodorant stroke? Two solid sufficient?
3: I do like four.
2: Yeah, I'm like, I go in all directions.
1: I'm going to get goopy underneath.
2: Nah.
1: That's just too much application. What about this one? When you meet someone, you don't want to curse in front of them until they curse in front of you. I actually sometimes do this, or if I do it before them, I apologize until I realize they do it all the time. And by the way, non-cursers can be the biggest cursers.
2: Like us?
1: Like those who you think aren't going to drop some of those words really can drop them when you get them out.
3: For sure.
1: I'm talking about parents.
2: Yeah. No, I agree with
1: parents.
2: You.
1: Parents. There's some parents out there that are dropping words.
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1: Ryan Seacrest, Sissany, Tanya, we are here. 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
0: 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It came together. It came together in the
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6: 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France finally in front!
5: 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The winner of tomorrow's match will play the winner of Spain-Belgium in the semifinals.
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2: I really hate that I had just started learning about soccer, the actual rules, and then the U.S. lost. I mean, I guess we'll watch soccer again, but I'm out for now. I would like to know if you have ever made a huge mistake in your sport. If you want to share your story, we'll share them coming up in 6 minutes.

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1: I don't know that losing the World Cup game was any one person's fault, but I'm Elizabeth Bethany, and anytime a loss happens at that level, someone somewhere is like, you had one job and you should have just scored goals. Or like, you had one job, you should have never let those balls make it into that net. So I wanted to know if anybody has ever messed up big time in their sport. What was your sport?
2: I was at a track and field.
0: Okay, how'd you mess this one up?
2: So I was at the Nike Indoor Nationals. I was in the top 15 runners in the country.
0: Wow.
2: And as soon as the gun hit, I actually sharted.
0: You're lying.
2: So because of that, I was squinching the entire time I ran around. I was doing a 400.
1: Did you think you were going to fart and get an extra boost as you started?
2: I was nervous. So as soon as the gun blocked, it just exploded.
0: Oh, my God. 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
2: It was a bad moment.
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12: Bill, why is my eye twitching? 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
22: 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Morocco are going through to the quarterfinals.
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Pringles making hot dog buns that are flavored with sour cream and onion, barbecue, or honey mustard. Why have we not thought about that before?

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1: And my name is Elizabethany. Another thing that they're saying is saving relationships everywhere is an airport divorce. Going your separate ways at the airport. If someone wants to go early, they go early. If someone wants to go late, they go, you know. If you want to do TSA pre-check, great. If you don't, cool. But you don't have to make all the decisions together. I mean, yes, I think you should always, almost always, do what works best for you. But I would never even be in a relationship with someone who wanted to get to the airport early, because that just means, that's a red flag. You know, that means you like wasting money and buying things in the airport. 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
6: 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Morocco are going through to the quarterfinals.
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1: 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And her name is Zara Larson. She's had a big summer already.

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0: I am pretty stunned by what brides are allegedly spending 15% of their wedding budget on. I'm hoping someone will prove me wrong, but let's chat about it in 7 minutes.

0: Dance at Music Station, 103.7 The Q. What up? I am Elizabethany. I do love hearing about most weddings and hearing about how people make them personal. But Jeanette, you're getting married in September. What have you spent the most time and money on?
1: The food. What you're going to eat.
0: Yes, that's what it was for me.
1: It's trying all the food and stuff. That's the best part.
0: So what's going to be on your menu?
1: We're having wings as an appetizer, pasta and steak and chicken and stuff for the main entree. And crab cake. We can't forget crab cake.
0: Oh, yeah, absolute requirement. I'm seeing that a lot of brides now, though, spending at least 15% just on their beauty regimens leading up to it. One woman talking about how she's spending $62,000 on all sorts of treatments. Like, does she know it's going to be the last day that her appearance ever matters? I mean, I don't mean that totally, but we all say it's the best looking day of our lives. She said she wants her kids in the future to be like, oh, my mom was hot. Was. I want my kids to be like, my mom is the coolest and the hottest still.
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You know, we're talking like Beyond the Buc-ee's or whatever. 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
1: Hey, what up? I'm Elizabeth Bethany. Let me get you caught up with your e-buzz for today. In relationship news, Jack Antonoff probably back on the market. Margaret, his wife of 3 years, taking him off all of the social media and lots of signs pointing to separated. But Glenn Powell off the market. He did a hard launch on Instagram with Michelle Randolph. She is in 1923, also Landman. So big Paramount actress there. Justin Bieber announced as another co-headliner for the finals of the World Cup. Shakira, Madonna, and BTS all a part of that as well. And the Emmy nominations came out today. If you're not already watching The Pitt and Hacks, I've been telling you to watch them. Now's the time. Get HBO. They got 25 and 24 nominations. And also from The Pitt, the guy who plays his motorcycle friend, and then also the patient who is dying of cancer, if you know, you know. They submitted themselves for Emmys, not HBO. They were like, you know what? I'm not going to wait around for you and your support. They did it themselves. And they both got nominated. You love to see it. Also, Pluribus and Widow's Bay with several.
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the Q, Birmingham's hit music station. 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I'm Melissa Bethany, by the way. Hi. If you have the little fidgets or the little squishies, the needles, don't leave them in your car. They're exploding all over people. And not just ruining the car, but like people are going, oh my God, this poor kid, the whole side of his face is blown up worse than in Hitch.